0: Separation 3+1500.
1: Roger, that separation should be 3+1503. My error in reading up.
0: Roger.
2: This is Apollo Control. The velocity falling off now. Immediately after shutdown, we're showing 34,000 feet per second. Now, at the altitude building, 512 nautical miles.

0: Situation.
1: 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I'm not
2: 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It's been a ride. I guess I had to go to that place to get to this one. Now some of you might still be in that place if you're trying to get out.

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1: Soldier of fortune, who can always be found where adventure beckons, now takes you to the danger zone of the Mid-Atlantic, where strange ships slip through the fog with even stranger cargo, where every man has a price,
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1: Buy it, use it, break it, fix it, trash it, change it, mail, upgrade it, charge it, point it, zoom it, press it, snap it, work it, quick erase it, write it, cut it, paste it, save it, load it, check it, quick rewrite it, plug it, play it, burn it, rip it, drag it, drop it, zip and zip it, lock it, fill it, curl it, find it, view it, code it, jam and lock it, surf it, scroll it, pose it, click it, cross it, crack it, switch, update it, name it, read it, tune it, print it, scan it, send it, fax, rename it, touch

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Yeah. Yeah. Yeah. 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Yeah. Yeah. 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Yeah. Yeah. 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

0: 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Carpet with my baby mama. $8 profit from the coffee I poke. 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

0: cold.
1: Flower boy tea, nigga, that's me. 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

0: around and I just think of all the things we've gone through, all the great things in life and all the horrible things, that are just the other half of the great things in life. 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
1: SRB separation confirmed. Coming up on staging, the burnout of these twin solid rocket boosters at 2 minutes, 5 seconds.
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0: Jeszcze nie śpicie? 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
1: We're gonna do another new song now. Hope it doesn't offend any of you guys. You all good? You're good, Andy? Song is called On the Level.